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0: There have been many great versions of that particular song.
1: Don't cry.
0: The man, the way Sam put gets the feel of it is amazing. How are you? It is a Monday, summertime. Don't cry. Right now, I would like you to join me in Hamilton, Our Lady of Mount Carmel.
1: And the living is easy.
0: I am there in Hamilton.

0: fishing jumping and people are having fun. And as I did say, right now in Hamilton, the most amazing feast all of these years. The wonderful people in Hamilton greet people from all over the world and come in for that feast, Our Lady of Mount Carmel. I am there. 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
1: I love you.
0: And for the guys and gals at Bagliani's.

gospel feel. Sam Cooke. Too young when he passed away, man. In his 20s. I love you for sentimental reasons. Heart and soul, I want you to know.

This is the Gear, the big boss for the Big Cats, host Jerry Blavich. And let's go back before gaming, when Atlantic City was the playground of the world, when the whole family will walk on the boardwalk and play all those great games in the arcades. It's happening all over again when the Showboat presents the largest arcade on the East Coast, the Lucky Snake Arcade and Sports Bar, with over 300 arcade games, including those vintage games from the 80s up to the latest and greatest in virtual reality. We even have an 18-hole miniature golf course. 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And Saturday, the hottest dance party at the shore. So plan to dance the night away with yours truly, the Gator, for summer fun as we dance the night away. Gonna wanna wanna wanna. We're dancing right now down there in Hamilton. You are invited to join me. I'm talking about the big feast, Our Lady of Mount Carmel. And now it begins, ladies and gentlemen. We did a private party yesterday, which was Sunday, working tonight, working Tuesday, working Wednesday, working Thursday, working Friday, working Saturday. Ah, well, feet. Legs don't give out on me now.

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Grande chista la canzone, forte, forte canzone. Strong with the voice, la bocca. The original lead was Jay Traynor. He left. How are you going to say Jay in the Americans? You got to get another kid. Whatever his name's going to be, you're going to have to call him Jay. So they called him Jay Black. His real name was David Blatt. The lead with the voice.

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But he hit it, huh? You want to hear a song which I love? The original version was by Frank Sinatra. But listen to this.

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Isn't that amazing? That's a Gershwin song. 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But here I am in my studio, and I'm running here, I'm running there. You see, I play records in 45. So I run from one room to another room. What happens? Well, sometimes

money, local clubs that featured artists, local groups, local bands, Howlin' the Prophets, the Kit Kats, Freddie Bell, the Bell Boys, Joanne, the Night People.

many local groups like this appeared in clubs in Jersey. Al Joe's, Dick Lee's, Dio's, Lou Turks. Remember those days? My gosh. Music that brings back memories every time I play something. Remember right now, Our Lady of Mount Carmel. Come on down. Bring the family.

0: is the Gator Gold Radio Network. It is a Monday after an amazing weekend at Memories of Margate. My week begins. I am with you tonight down there in Hamilton. As you know, as you're listening to me, come on by. Got the playground, you got the kids, you got sandwiches, you got the carnival. Wonderful place, Hamilton, Our Lady of Mount Carmel, also the home of Bagliani's. I'll take a break and I'll be right back.
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0: Well, let me say,
7: oh, babe,
0: what you gonna do now?
7: What you gonna do?
0: Oh, babe, what you gonna do?
7: What you gonna do?
0: I'm just sick and tired.
7: I'm sick and tired.
0: Back with yours true to the Gator. Come on, brother.
7: I get up in the morning, fix you something to eat. Before I go to work, I'll even brush your teeth. I come back in the evening, you're still in bed.

Ladies and gentlemen, you're hanging out with yours truly. The Geeta is a Thursday. That's my name, the Geeta. Music is my game, rhythm is my beat, and soul is another name. But as you know, right now, I am in person dancing at Bally's Beach Bar in Atlantic City. And very shortly, you're going to join me. I'm going to send it through the miracle of modernization, whatever, to Bally's Beach Bar.

cat's name is Dickie Doing the Don'ts. And at one time, Bobby Darin used to sing with them when they were known as the Rinky Dinks. From Philadelphia, they recorded this on the Swan label. Bob Crew put it together with Frank Slay. And then Bob Crew went on to produce and write with Four Seasons.

music teardrops will fall. Not when you're hanging with the Gator Man. Uh-huh. Someone said to me, you played this last week. No, I played it Tuesday. I'm going to play it again. Group called Crosstones. And what they did, they took the song that the Capris made, and they did their version of it.

it is my main man, Frank Tito, ladies and gentlemen. Electronic Frank. He is listening to me right now. He's on a ladder. He's with Jimmy Rischetti, doing work at Jimmy Rischetti's house. You see, he is a master electrician, my man, Frank Tito. Been doing it for 36 years, whether it's home, residential, commercial. The cat's on the job 24-7. So if you need an electrician, give him a call. He's with Jimmy Rischetti. Call him at 609-823-8873. Right, Frank? Frank, you're just working all the time. 609-823-8873. Giro Electric.

Now, Frank, don't fall off the ladder. I know you're listening with a little transistor in your ear, and I know you like the music I'm playing, but I want you to take care, because you're very important to people who need a great electrician. 24/7, you know, he's on the clock. And he's got dispatchers that tell him exactly what he's got to do. And if he's got to get extra help, he knows, but he guides them, he directs them. Frank Cito, come on back to the old ways. Does it himself. Are you ready? I'll do it again. Hold on now. I'll do it again. Listen to the drum roll.

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How can I forget? How can I forget? His name is Jimmy Holiday. He's out of Pittsburgh, Pennsylvania. Also, this man.

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1: Teach me
0: And I met them, by the way, years later when they were working at the Celebrity Room in Philadelphia. Amazing, huh? The CD is called The Gift of Gold, Volume 2. Bob Hope's theme song, and from that CD, The Platters.

0: was, man.
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1: Yes, indeed. 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Happy hour, and you'll taste the baked ziti, chicky and Pete's with the chicken wings, the fries, oh, and salad, and the pizza, and the bread. The dough for the pizza is Licio's. And great stuff for my dear friend, Gino. The song, originally, Dee Dee Warwick, Dion's sister, did it originally. Jerry Ross wrote it with Kenny Gamble. I'm gonna make you love me. Yes, I am.

Dee Dee Moore, the sister of Dionne Moore. The original version was Madeline Bell. Then she had this, and Dee Dee had the hit. And I don't have to tell you that the Supremes did it, but the Temps. Now, as I look at the clock, ladies and gentlemen, I'm going to be leaving our studios in Philadelphia, and the next hour we will be live dancing with folks from all around the world at Bally's Beach Bar. We do it every Thursday from 4 o'clock to 7. Actually, from 4 to 6, right? Band comes on at 6. Be right back. Don't touch the dial.

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10: 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Now, for the radio audience out there, you heard the first hour live from the studio. But here am I under the beautiful sky of sun with a young man by the name of Jason, who is the sound man here. This is going to be the second hour of the radio show on Geeter Gold Radio. So, ladies and gentlemen, everyone here at Bally's Beach Bar, I want to say this to all of you out there. I'm a soul man. That's my main man here at Bally's.

As I did say, the first hour we did it from our studio in Philadelphia. But here am I, and I can smell the barbecue, and I can see beautiful people here hanging out, including my dear friend Tony and the beautiful Patty. And I see the beautiful Mary Marucci. And I do see the beautiful Lana. And I do see my dear friend Mark. 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

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Now, you got to sing along with me, Cindy. 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Your kiss is sweeter than honey, Cindy. So is your boyfriend's money. What do you think she's with him for? Here we go. Here we go. Ready? Here we go. Now, this full respect. Here we go. Ready? Here we go. R-E-S-E-T. She can't spell. What are you doing with her? R-E-S-E-T. Boom! My man. Yeah, her name is Aretha Franklin, and I'm watching Mary Marucci. Go ahead. Go ahead. Here comes Johnny Taylor. Let me tell you about Johnny Taylor.

0: Taylor with yours, Peter the Geeter, and it's a wonderful afternoon. Hi, girls. Come right on in. We got some dancing going on here at Bally's Beach Bar. And I got to tell you, if you like barbecue, if you want to eat, if you want to drink, see Tony. He used to be a bartender. He's no longer a bartender, but he certainly is drinking the way he used to serve the drinks. So by all means, make sure that you come on by to Bally's Beach Bar. Now, Mary Marucci, you know everything about everything. Yes, I'm going to ask you this question. Johnny Taylor, before he was a popular singer, what kind of singer was he?
1: I don't know. Rhythm and blues?
0: Well, they're all rhythm and blues, but what was Sam Cooke before he became...
1: A gospel singer.
0: Very good, ladies and gentlemen. And do you know who replaced Sam Cooke with the Soul Stirrers?
1: No, I don't.
0: Johnny Taylor.
1: Okay.
0: And do you know who replaced Johnny Taylor?
1: No.
0: Lou Rawls. Did you know that? So, ladies and gentlemen, I'm just not a skinny little guy. I'm more than that. I've got some knowledge in this cup of mine. So it's good to see you all here. I got to go over to see Cindy Crawford. Cindy, how are you, darling? You look wonderful.
2: Get out with your bad self.
0: Well, go ahead. Where are you from, Cindy? I mean, tell me.
2: I am from New Jersey.
0: What part of New Jersey?
2: Williamstown.
0: Oh, I know Williamstown. How about this guy you're with?
2: He's from Hamilton.
0: Oh, Hamilton. Did he get your Jersey tomato yet? Huh? I'm going to ask that question. Give me that answer.
2: All good.
0: Oh, did you give her a Jersey tomato?
3: Of course.
0: Oh, of course. Well, it's so good to have you guys over here. We got a guy over here, a girl over here. Let me say hello to this young man. Because, oh, my gosh. You know how lucky you are? I mean, you want to talk about stars. What is your name, young man?
4: TJ.
0: TJ. I know you, TJ. You used to be very popular one time in Italy. But who is this beautiful lady next to you?
4: This is Jackie.
0: Did you just meet Jackie?
4: No, we've been married 4 years now.
0: God bless, Jack. Now, where are you from, TJ? What part of the world?
4: Upstate New York by Albany.
0: Oh, I know Albany. Yeah, then you go right into Canada, right? Well, it's good to have you guys here. Are you here for the weekend or what?
4: We're actually leaving tomorrow, end of our trip.
0: That's terrific. But when you go back to Albany, tell me you met a guy called the Geeter, the boss with the hot sauce, the man with the plane, the man is playing rock and roll. And also, I got to say hello to my dear friend Mark. And here's two beautiful young ladies. Hi. Hi. Hi. What is your name?
5: Agatha.
0: Agatha? Is the last name Agatha Christie?
5: Yes.
0: It is. Ladies and gentlemen, this is Agatha Christie. A big hand for Agatha Christie. Oh, my gosh. I want to ride on the Oriental train. Can you put that together?
5: I don't think so. Sorry.
0: Okay, I'm sorry. But it's nice. Where are you from?
5: Philadelphia.
0: Oh, I love you. Wait, did you go to Catholic school or public school?
5: Public. My kids went to Catholic. Though.
0: Little Flowers, St. Hubert's, Hallahan, Cardinal Doctor. Hey!
5: Wait a minute. Frankfurt High School.
0: The Pioneers. I got to tell you a great story about Frankfurt High School. Come here. Before, I know you got to go to the ladies' room. Hold on. The nuns that taught at St. Joan of Arc. Right?
5: I went to St. Joan of Arc.
0: And do you know that my eighth grade teacher was Sister Evelyn Treese, who was an Immaculate Heart nun, and she taught me at St. Monica's. And I went to go see her at St. Joan's. That's the parish right there. And I walked in, and they don't have a TV. They didn't have a radio. I said, Sister, what do you do? What do the nuns do? She said, well, I have a very poor parish. It was a poor parish. Mm-hmm. You know that. Yeah. And Frankfurt High School was right up the street.
5: Pretty close.
0: Yeah, pretty close. So what I did, I felt so bad, I wind up calling Mort Farr. Now, Mort Farr was a distributor for radio and TV. I got him two radio shows. I got him my show, another WPM. Sister Evelyn Tree, St. Joan of Arc.
5: I have nothing to say.
0: All right, anyway, ladies and gentlemen. All right, let's just have a party here. A big party here on a Thursday at Bally's. Ooh, ooh, by the way, don't forget, the Geeter's birthday. Ooh, we're going to celebrate it on a Friday. Yeah. Come on now.

there's a beautiful tan lady right over there, ladies and gentlemen. Direct from Baywatch. Direct from Baywatch. It's so good to see you. Baywatch is in the house. Hey, TJ, you're married. I got you. You guys from upstate New York. I got you, TJ. Tu sono italiano, le capite? Io sono italiano, le capite? Well...

Your House Pub. And we got a live broadcast, and you're hearing me live now on the last hour of our show on the Gear to Gold Radio Network.

by the name of, come on over here, Mary Wells Tubbs. Oh, I gave you, I see that. I said Mary and I told you it was Mary Wells. Anyway, we know, I don't know how many of you people know how to jitterbug, but Mark and Lana over there are jitterbuggers. Now, for you people in upstate New York City, they don't jitterbug anymore. But I'm going to show you how they, Mark, come up. Lana, Mark, come up, right over here. Come on. Hurry up now. I mean, we don't have too much time. Come on. I'm going to play one of your favorite jitterbug records. Now, for you people out there, I want you to watch this man and this young lady very carefully, because they were on Dancing on Air many years ago. So right now, a little jitterbug. All right, Mark, right over here. Here you go. My man. Come here, Mark. Ho! I want them to see you, Mark. Come on. Come on, Mark. 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

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This man is just moving. He's moving. He's moving. 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He's grooving. 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Miss that groove. 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Charlie's Angels. 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

0: Rush, don't go away. 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I'll be right back. How was that? Very professional, huh? Not me. It was Joel.
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0: That song was from a very famous motion picture. The song was the title of the motion picture. It was called The Girl Can't Help It. Now, that was the first major rock and roll picture ever produced by 20th Century. All the other rock and roll pictures produced were like B pictures. This was a big picture. It starred, okay, Edwin O'Brien, major actor, Tom Uwell, major actor. But who was the female? Jane Mansfield, a big hand for that young lady out there, Mary Marucci. Mary, I thought it was you with what you got. Le Gavid. Let me ask you a question. Who is this pretty lady? What is her name?
1: This is, well, you know me, right?
0: I go back with you, even with the glasses.

0: glasses, I recognize you. We did some time together.
1: This is Angie. She's from Minnesota. She's my girlfriend. We live in Florida.
0: Yeah, but you came back from Florida, all right?
1: I'm here for till next week.
0: You're going back? I'm in Lauderdale. Where are you at?
1: No, I'm on the West Coast. I'm in Naples.
0: Has she visited you out there?
1: All the time.
0: Well, it's good to have you here. Look at this. I'm talking with Ava Gardner and Frank Sinatra. It's great. But it's good to have you. How long are you going to be here for, though?
1: I was here since the 8th, but we're leaving on the 28th. So we're going back on Monday.
0: All right, good. Say hello to all of the...
2: We're going to be here Saturday night.
0: We'll be at Memories of... By the way, this show is being heard right before my birthday. My birthday is July the 3rd. Right. But that's... Thank you very much. I made it to 81. That's it. Done. But it's going to be celebrated on a Friday because Saturday, July 3rd, is going to be so crazy. And we got food coming from Gino's Mazza's Market, food from Chicken Pete's, food from Capri, Tony Luke's roast beef, roast pork, pasta fagioli. So, you know, you'll come on by Friday. We'll start at 5 o'clock. At any rate, Chaka Khan, how's my girl? How's my girl? Chaka Khan, you look at. By the way, did you have fun with us? Here we go. That's the end of the geeter before he hits 81. Did you have fun Tuesday?
3: Absolutely. Yes.
0: Wasn't that one? How about the kids that we had?
3: The babies love it.
0: We are every Tuesday at a wonderful place called the Lucky Snake. Yeah. Joel says, I keep on saying Lucky Strike. It's the Lucky Snake. I've been looking for to get lucky with a strike. But anyway, it's the Lucky Snake Arcade, and it's right on the boardwalk at the Showboat. You can come in. We do that from 4 o'clock to 7 o'clock. But I am here at the Beach Bar with all these beautiful young ladies that came, you devil you, that came all the way in from Florida.

0: All right. Are you ready to sing along? Don't stop. Here we go. Ready?
1: Here's my story.
0: Sad but true. Right, what happened?
1: It's about a girl
2: that I once knew.
0: Uh-huh. What'd she do?
1: She took my love
2: and ran around.
0: With who?

I know, I can see. I knew in Minneapolis, Minnesota, wherever. Yeah! Hard to believe, 4th of July, this coming Sunday. And Valleys is going to be packed. We do it every Thursday. We do it from 4 to

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I got a big trivia question here, and you should know the answer. When the English invasion came in with the Beatles and the Dave Clark Five and Hermits and all those guys, it knocked out all of the American record stars because everybody was playing English. There were three types of music that still survived. What was the first type? Motown. Very good. Motown. Then the only other part, you ever hear of the Beach Boys? Surfing music. That survived. And also, the one group beside the Beach Boys and the Motown sound were the Four Seasons. So, let's salute America. The real music.

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You ready? The Gator with the heater, heater being all the records. I play the sing, I wop up a chip. 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

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Like a heat wave. Ah, he gave us some

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I want to remind you that tomorrow begins the 4th of July weekend as you listen to this. We will celebrate a little guy's birthday. I met him 81 years ago. I can't believe he's still here. And then the 4th is on a Sunday, and the real birthday is the 3rd on a Saturday night. I have memories of Margaret.

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And now that I said that, I gotta remind you, in this great country of ours, remember this.

America, and we fix them the right way. 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And that's what made America great. Never forget that. 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You got to keep on rocking. And that's special 81. But you only rock once.

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good morning, Delaware Valley and the whole world, baby. It is Friday morning. JBD ready to take you back, as always, on that great musical ride around the world, across the nation, right up your street. Look out for Crazy Elephant.

There goes Chiffon's that time. Lori record label covering that Dion of the Belmonts tune. One call, I wonder why. Right now, let's go back to Philadelphia one more time and bring on the Dream Lovers. They were on the Swan record label. Do some stomping to this one, man. It's called Amazons and Coyotes. Right here with JBD in the morning, every morning. Propounding that good sound just for you. Send it around the world instantly, wherever you are right now. We're right there with you now till 10. Andy Baba with 10. Cannonball, he's here at 1. Geeter.

And there they go, the Eldorados on the VJ record label right here at PhillyGoldRadio.com. And it's also done by Jordan and the Fascinations. Right now we'll head over to the MGM record label and bring on Connie Francis. Another one like the other one, baby. GBD in the morning, just carrying on and having some fun for you, baby.

is Tommy Edwards. He was also on the MGM record label, the one called Please Love Me Forever, right here at PhillyGoRadio.com. Richard Harris, he was a great actor, but not so great a singer, but he did pull off that great song back in 1968, MacArthur Park. The entire album was called A Tramp Shining. It was Jimmy Webb, one of his first things that he ever did, and he couldn't get anybody to record it, but it became a smash hit. The title track of that particular album. I love this. We'll call it a Jimmy D Golden Nugget, only because you dug it. Richard Harris this time, A Tramp Shining at Philly Gold.

0: love that, man. Richard Harris, that time at A Tramp Shining. That's the name of the album, where MacArthur Park is and the other stuff that he recorded. Right here at PhillyGoRadio.com. Jimmy D in the morning, every morning, 7 to 10, playing all the good stuff, man, and making all those million-dollar memories.
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Yeah, there is Little Richard Benham in that time. The Georgia Peach, baby, and one called Lucille on the Specialty record label right here at PhillyGoRadio.com. From Little Richard to the King, man, one time. He is a hunk of burger.

is Ozzy and Harriet's Baby Boy. There is Ricky Nelson that time, and his version of It's All in the Game. That was on the Imperial record label right here at Philly Gold. EGR with JVD on a Friday morning, man. Just carrying on now till 10. Don't forget, all we ask you to do is tell a friend, spread the word. This is where I'm going to be from now on. Been here for a long time. I was at Philly Gold WTGR back in the day.

Pure Five Cousins on that one. That's their version of Shake a Tail Feather, but it was originally done by the Five Deutones. One of these days I'll play that version for you. We have it right here at PhillyGoRadio.com. Jay and the American.

Better believe that. Drifters also had a version of that. It's called Only in America. They are Jay and the Americans that time. Right here at Philly Gold, PGR, JBD. Having fun, man. Carrying on now till 10. Let's do some dancing. Levi, Four Tops here to sing.

yeah, maybe I'll be back someday. There they go. Sonny and Cher. Always one of my favorites right there. That one called Baby Don't Go right here at PhillyGoldRadio.com with Jimmy D. Just having some fun, man. Playing some tunes just for you as we carry on. Now till 10. Don't forget Andy Valvo. He's here at 10. Remember Andy Valvo from WMID in Atlantic City, man. Andy Valvo was there when I was a kid, like 1970. I remember. He owned Atlantic City. Cannonball's here, one. The Gator, my mentor for many, many years. Known him since I was about 8 or 9 years old.

0: Joe South and talking about the games people play, man. You know what? It's life. People play games and people are goofy and all that kind of stuff. But everybody be careful out there because this pandemic is just going on and on and on and on and on. And you just have to be careful. Wear your mask. Do, you know, stay away from people. That's what I've been doing. I'm not going near anybody. People laugh at me. I say, I'm not going near anybody. There's no reason to, man, you know, until this is over, right? Right here at Philly Goal Radio, we hope you're enjoying the music. 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Andy Valvo at 10.
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Yeah, yeah, yeah, you better believe that. Levi, Lawrence, Duke, and Opie together, they are the four tops on the Motown record label. Well, the one you love, Life Not Worthwhile, baby. Right here with Jimmy D in the morning. You know what I'm doing, baby. I'm just propounding that good sound for you. Now till 10, Andy Bobo's coming your way at 10. Cannonball's here at 1. Peter, Jerry Blavitt follows the cannonball. And right now, let's bring on the Sir Douglas Quintet. See you about a mover, baby, right here at Philly Gold.

Those Americans that time, man. What called Sunday and me right here with Jimmy D in the morning, carrying on for you Monday through Friday, playing all your favorites, man, making all those million-dollar memories, sending around the world, across the nation, and right up your street. Don't forget, go to Network Jams with a Z. We've got six great stations right there. More to come, and right now, how about Jigsaw?

It's like trying to find a needle in a haystack. There they go, Velvet's that time. VIP record label. Part of the Motown family. And right now, let's go to Funky Nassau, baby. Beginning of the end on your radio right now. Here's what they say. Nassau's

all gone funky, baby. There they go. The beginning of the end right here at PhillyGoldRadio.com with JBD having some fun, playing some tunes, man. 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

Mistake was to love you, baby, right here at Philly Gold. PGR, Jimmy D, just having fun, playing tunes, man, and taking you back on that great musical ride, weekday morning, 7 to 10. Propounding the good sound around the world, across the nation, right up your street. Back to Philadelphia one more time. It is April.

mom's lounge last night. And this young couple stood behind me talking. And as I looked around, there was this beautiful young lady with tears in her eyes, looking at her fella. And the last words I heard her say,

JBD Golden Nugget, only because she dug it, man. Good stuff right there. She's Ann Cole that time. And just have fun, man. Don't worry about me. Right now, Arthur Alexander. This is the original version of...

Arthur Alexander that time, the original version of Anna. Beatles also had a version of that, but it didn't really do well on the charts, but it was a popular record on the Dot record label as we carry on here for you. Heading over to the Brunswick label right now, bringing on Barbara Acklin, baby, right here at Philly Gold. PGR, JBB just having fun and playing.

this is Barbara Ackland that time. Brunswick record label. She says, love makes a woman, baby, right here at Philly Gold. PGR, man, just propounding that good sound for you. Taking you back on that great musical ride. Playing all the stuff I know you want to hear and sticking it right there in your ear. Like this one from the mean one, the green one. Al Green this time. He says, you ought to be with me, baby, right here at Philly Gold. PGR.

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0: 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Jimmy D in the morning, every morning, 7 to 10, propounding that good sound, taking you back on that great musical ride. Now till 10, Andy Vava with 10, Cannonball at 1, Geeter Jerry Blabbitt follows the Cannonball.
1: 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Listen up, boss. 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

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All right, now, Curtis and the Impressions. One called. Well, you tell the world the name, brother.

Yeah, baby, meet me at the hippest street in town. South Street, there they go, the Orlans on the Cameo record label. Another great sound from Philly Town with Jimmy D as I carry on for you on a Friday morning. Playing the best, man. Heck with the rest. Now till 10. Right now, let's go to the Revelot record label. Parliaments this time. Fellas, tell the world the name of Yo.

Yeah, right here at PhillyGoRadio.com. I've done lots of gigs over the years, and I've done lots of gigs with the Geeter, Jerry Blavin, and over the years, Ed Rendell, who was the DA in Philadelphia, the mayor in Philadelphia, and the Pennsylvania governor. That's his favorite song. And right now, Freddie Scott.

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I'm talking about the real thing right here at PhillyGoRadio.com. She is Tina Britt that time. One, two, you know what to do, baby, with JBD in the morning on a Friday as we do it. Now till 10. Come on, brother.

it. 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When I say get down, I want everybody to get down. Okay, here we go now.

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good stuff right there. Diana Ross, all by herself on the Motown record label, one of her B-sides. 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It's actually the flip side of one called Remember Me. And right now, hey, Michael, here he comes, COD.

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Right now, heading over to the Stax record label. Bringing on Eddie Floyd. Says, ain't never found me a girl to love me like you do. Tell the story one time, brother. Hey.

believe that. There is Eddie Floyd that time. Never found me a girl to love me like you do, baby. Right here at PhillyGoldRadio.com with JBD on a Friday morning as we have some fun. Play some tunes weekday morning, 7 to 10. Andy Bob will be coming your way at 10. Cannonball's here at 1. Peter Jerry Blyman follows the Cannonball Sunday mornings. Rockin' Ron Cade. He's got Elvis and Friends right here at Philly Gold and our sister station, Elvis and Company. Billy C, I know you're out there on the go. Jimmy James is out there, too. Let's do some partying one time. Future is this time to sing.

those guys, man. The future is that time, and that party time, man. Worked with that group way back when that record was new. They gave me a bunch of copies of that record. I still got them all, too. All DJ copies, promotional copies right now. Intruder.

little Sonny, Big Sonny, Phil and Bird right there. Intruders that time, and it must be love, baby, right here with JBD, just having fun, playing tunes, man, and carrying on. Now till 10 around the world, across the nation, right up your street, the oldies authority where all the good songs have gone. That's us, Billy.

0: Yeah, playing the best, heck with the rest. Hippies right there. They were originally called the Tams, but there was another group called the Tams, and that's called Memory Lane right here on a Friday morning. JBD in the morning, now till 10, playing all the good stuff and making all those million-dollar memories.
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Gucci that time. Laurie record label and Abraham, Martin, and John. Did you know that the Bobby part was added because Bobby Kennedy had been assassinated after that song was already recorded? And they had to add that in. Well, that's all the time I've got. Right now, don't dare touch the dial. Stay for a while. Andy Bobo's coming your way next. Don't forget Cannonball's here at 1. Peter, right after the Cannonball. Have a great weekend. Don't forget Rockin' Ron Cage, Sunday morning, 7 a.m. Eastern Time. He's right here. Talk to you Monday. Thanks again for listening, baby.

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2: Well, ladies and gentlemen,

all look so wonderful. It's so good to see you again. Midterm elections, ladies and gentlemen. Midterm entertainment. Looking at the calendar after this week, you've got 7 weeks left. So for you people out there listening to the voice of the Geeter from Memories in Margate, you better get here before the season is over. Because after the 4th of July, as my dear friend Ed and Linda said, it just fleets on by. And of course, for you people driving on the highway, there's a lot of traffic coming down. So please take your time. We're doing it live at Memories in Margate. Angie is here. Tom is here. And I know they had a great big going away party for you, Tom. I know it took place Tuesday for you and Connie. I want to thank you for the invitation. It was really very thoughtful of you to invite me, but unfortunately I couldn't go because, as you know, I had to be at the Lucky Strike Arcade. Now, it's a big night tonight. It's a big weekend, as you know. Friday, memories. Saturday, memories. Sunday, we will be doing a very wonderful private party. And then, as you know, Monday, we will be at Our Lady at Mount Carmel. So, if you're ready, let me tell you the story. This is a heck of a story. Are you ready?

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Okay, I see. I see.

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Tom and Connie are going to be leaving for Florida. And it was a wonderful party they had Tuesday. And unfortunately, I couldn't be there, Tom, because we had to be at the Lucky Strike Snake. You understand? I got it, Joe. It's a Lucky Strike Snake. Because if you're a snake, Tom, you get a lucky strike. So you got to go to the Lucky Snake Arcade. You understand where that goes? So it's good to see Tom and Connie here. And I would imagine, Tom, all these wonderful people were at the party, right? Were at the party. They were all at the party. Ocean City was at the party. And Winnie is here, by the way. Eddie and Linda are here, which is unusual because we don't see Eddie and Linda too much. I don't even see him jogging anymore. I used to see Eddie jogging around Society Hill, around that little park there, but he's not around anymore. I have no reason. I can't give you an explanation. But anyway, for you people that are driving down, yes, I am doing it live again. It's Memories of Margaret. It's a happy hour, and it's really nice in here. It's nice and cool. Right, kids? Feel good in here, right? The air conditioning is working. We have to thank Joey for that. And the food is now being served for the happy hour. And we've got some great baked ziti. So you got baked ziti, you got the pizza. You're all invited to come on by. So, you know.

This is the Gear, the big boss for the Big Cats, host Jerry Blavich. And let's go back before gaming, when Atlantic City was the playground of the world, when the whole family would walk on the boardwalk and play all those great games in the arcades. It's happening all over again when the Showboat presents the largest arcade on the East Coast, the Lucky Snake Arcade and Sports Bar, with over 300 arcade games, including those vintage games from the 80s up to the latest and greatest in virtual reality. We even have an 18-hole miniature golf course, and would you believe, 4 duck pin bowling lanes and the largest sports bar in Atlantic City, consisting of over 120 screens. So bring the whole family and come relive the glory days when Atlantic City was the playground of the world. 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I'll see you there. And dance you will. 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
0: Hi, Cheryl.
1: So
0: hi, Irma.
1: Tenderly.
0: I love you.
1: With the burning glow.
0: So does Cindy.

0: you are watching all the wonderful dancers on the dance floor. Now, what I'm going to do, stay with the dancers. Stay with the dancers. That's it. I'm just going to get off the stage right now, and I'm going to go take my microphone, and I'm going to go all around here. I don't know where you're at, David, but wherever you are. Oh, hi, Jill. How are you? That's Jill.
1: You grabbed me before I could run away.
0: Say hello. They see you now.
2: Hello.
0: We love Jill. Now, come on over here, little Maria. Maria, this is a big, big afternoon for you. This is Maria. Do you realize that they're celebrating?
2: Love Maria.
0: You do? Do you know that they're celebrating an anniversary?
1: Yes, last week.
0: Yes. Oh, you do? You do know that?
1: Yes,
0: How many years?
3: 55 years married, 58 together.
0: 58 years married.
3: No, 55 married.
0: 55 married and 58 to go.
3: And how many years were you married?
0: Forget about it. Come over here. Come over. Say hello to this people. First of all, let me say hello. Oh, wait, this is Tom. Tom, I want you to say hello to all of the wonderful people that are watching you out there in TV land. That's what he said.
4: We missed it Tuesday night.
0: Well, you know, they're leaving for Florida. Connie, are you really leaving for Florida for good?
5: For good.
0: Well, that means that I'm going to have to go down to Florida and see you guys, and we'll do something down there, right?
4: We went to your place to see you.
0: Well, I'm doing a couple of things at Lago Mar, by the way. Oh. No, at Point of America. So I get so confused. Right, but we're going to be doing some things down there, so when we do it down there, you'll come and see me, okay?
4: Okay.
0: Good. Now, over here is Linda. Linda is married to Eddie. Eddie is retired. That's why he did not shave. You see, that's why he didn't shave. And over here, some of these wonderful people. This is Fred. This is Fred over here. And this is his beautiful wife. Turn around and say hello. You're over here.
6: Hello.
0: And Fred?
7: How you doing, Jared? Well, I'm good. Good to be back.
0: It's good to see you guys back. By the way, years and years ago, they were on vacation, and she lost the bikini. Did you ever find it?
7: Never.
0: Come on. Introduce yourself. I don't forget nothing. I don't forget nothing. And this is Clem. Clem, come over here, Clem. Clem, come over here. And I just introduced your wife. Now, this is the guy that's married to Maria, married 55 years?
8: Yes.
0: See, and you got 58 more years to go.
8: And I'm not going to make it.
0: Yes, you will. Okay, but that's Clem. And tell everybody your name.
9: Hetty.
0: Hetty?
9: Yes.
0: Hetty Lamar, ladies and
9: gentlemen.
0: That's
9: my namesake. Right?
0: Hetty Lamar, and this is Irba. And this is the beautiful Marianne that we talk about over there. Hi, Marianne. And that's Anthony. He's a good friend of Jerry Tempesta. I don't know if that's good, but he's a good friend of Jerry Tempesta. And Irba is a good friend of Cindy. Have you seen Cindy? She said that you and her are best friends.
9: Yes, we are.
0: They are best friends. And over here, David, right, over here. Okay, everybody here. All right, tell everybody your name.
10: Denise.
0: And your name?
10: DeNephew.
0: And this is John. This is John. John, how are you?
11: I'm doing good today.
0: He's looking at John is over here, and these are the beautiful ladies. This is Winnie, and this is John. Tell everybody your wife's name.
11: Francis.
0: I want to make sure you still remember. This is Francis over here. So these are just some of the wonderful people that are with us early in the evening. And I got to introduce them to David Brenner. David Brenner, ladies and gentlemen, David Brenner. Ladies and gentlemen, a big hand for David Brenner. David Brenner. Right? David's over here, you see. And there's Kathy. Kathy's good friends with my secretary, Carol Tempesta. And Jerry, are they back home? They're back home. Okay. You look very good. See? These are just some of the wonderful people that are part of what we do. And up on stage is Joe. He's going to play a song right now that sounds like this. So if you're listening to me, make sure that you come on by for our happy hour. We are at Memories in Margate. We are with Fran, the shopaholic, and we're with my man John. Oh, no, it's Tom. I get mixed up.

memories in Margate. 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A lot of traffic coming down. 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

0: Well, you people are dancing here. You know, we got everybody watching all across the country. And I just saw something which is really very nice. This is from Marge. And she says, do a shout out to the great firefighters from New Jersey who helped put out the Grizzly Gulch fire in Montana. So a big shout out for all of the firefighters from New Jersey. We love you guys. Love you guys. And for my buddy Eddie. This is his favorite song for his wife Linda.
1: Love you, baby. 1,000 times.
0: Here comes the Shockaholic. Hi.

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Come on by. We're going to be here all night long. Every Friday during the summer, we do it live. Memories in Margate, our happy hour.

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0: Come on, Dale. 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
0: You got connections?
1: I can get you anything.
0: 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I think you do.

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1: We count to five.
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1: Ready? One.
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1: Two.
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1: Three.
0: Three.
1: Man, how about four and five?

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6: All weekend. Honey, honey, come back. Counting it down. After this week, what? 6, 7 weeks left?

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1: Oh, when I get lonesome, I jump on the telephone.
0: George is in the house.
1: When I get lonesome, I jump on the telephone.
0: Ladies and gentlemen, Ray has...

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Cass wants to do the

I says you're right. Uh-huh. You are listening. We are here. I don't have to tell you. Memories in Margate. Now, as we leave you on cruising a little bit, pick us up down here at the shore on cool 983. 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

0: This is very important for Tom. 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It is now time for you two people to dance to your favorite song. And I have to acknowledge, Maria said she loves me in my white T-shirt. She said, you remind me of Paul Newman. 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I understand, Paul Newman. Salad dressing, yes, Paul Newman with the salad dressing. 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
1: Now that you've gone.
0: Now that you've gone.

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0: It's Gee Whiz. 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
1: Gee Whiz.
0: Let me see you walk away from that, David Brenner.
1: Yeah.
0: And for little Linda.

be with you Monday. Until then, the Gator, the boss with the hot sauce. With a reminder, each and every one of you out there, that you got to keep on rocking. Because you only rock once. We continue the party right here at 7 o'clock on Cool 98.3.

Baker, my man. My man is great-grandson, Matt Tauber. Congratulations, Matt. Newport News and Sign Tauber, stationed in Norfolk, Virginia.

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9: 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Are you ready?

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for the gang from California. Looking for the gang in New York watching us. And for Terry DeBaker's grandson,

Go ahead, Ocean City. We love Ocean City. Back in the day, Ocean City Convention Hall. Remember those days? Every Monday and a Thursday. Hello, Linda.

I've had a very big request. For the people out there listening in Radio Land, it is Cool 98.3. And there's a beautiful young lady by the name of... Yes, it is Susan. And she's with Linda. It looks like Susan might have made Linda's top. It's amazing. She is a... What is she? A seamstress, right? Amazing. Anyway, for the radio people out there, this is a request.

said, there is a place in Margate where everybody dances. And I said, what's the name of the place? She said, it's Memories in Margate. So if you're out there listening to me, why don't you come on by? Beat the heat, it's cool in here.

out of the Windy City, the Mighty Dell. At our market, but memories of market. Susan, the seamstress. Where is Wayne, Susan? Where? Where? He is doing the Watusi.

0: on Cool 98.3. We take a little break, but I'll be back and we're going to dance all night long in memories.
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0: 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But right now, I've got to take a break, and we will return.
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